they can make a killer. No food and gas prices, prisons is filling, they trying to lock up the future. Militarized borders and control of computers. Want a stupid bumping music that ain't healthy for the shortest. Privatizing schools and policemen in the hallways. Can't be dormant, I'm awoken, rise up, be ready. Brought the family with us and we hope.

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all that we do. We've been bleeding each month till we gave birth to you. You know, to me, the future is female means that no longer will female qualities be subordinated to male qualities. I want to live in a world that is collaborative, a world that is emotionally intelligent, a world in which we are linked and not ranked.

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I said, won't somebody please? Won't somebody please? I got to have my baby back. I miss her. So I want somebody. Want somebody please. Please send that young fox to tend to find freaky slush.

I love to see you strut up and down the floor when you're talking to me. That baby talk, I like it like that.

0: 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First saved message. Received May 8th at 4:09 a.m.
1: Hi, piece of shit. You might as well erase this message, too. It's not nice, like the other ones. Yeah, you wanted to call me a psycho. I'll show you psycho. I will show you psycho.

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I was never satisfied.

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The envelope was hurting the flower. 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

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But then the kid kissed the flower and put the flower inside the cupboard.

So he get out from the envelope, and fortunately he didn't go where all the pieces of paper went, inside the fire.

with a coach. This is your idea. It's not mine. It's your fault you want to travel all the time and go to a country to another.